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1: Yep. 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
0: Yeah, I never heard inge until I came to these regions. Yeah,
1: yes. So, And then you felt really lucky.
0: Yeah, and I was like, inge, inge.
2: Tainui. 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
0: 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Nā te wānanga o Aotearoa. Ki runga i te reo irirangi o Tainui.
3: So?
4: Yes?
3: Like, let's say they did give some whenua, but being it a gift, there's no take to air. Or is there?
4: Well, no, well, there's no take. Ko tērā, ko te tuku, he tuku,
5: he tuku.
4: Yeah, it's different when ko te whenua rā e tuku ana. Well, he here i runga i te whenua rā. 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
5: 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Yeah.
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3: Kaha te tāwewe?
4: Hanging.
5: Hanging.
4: Oh. Yeah. Finished business.
5: Finished business.
4: Ai. Unfinished
3: in
4: business.
3: In limbo.
5: Yeah.
4: In limbo.
5: Limbo.
4: And when those things are like that, the people are in limbo. Hey, it's like something that happens in a whānau.
5: Yeah, yeah.
4: And it might be a little thing, hey.
5: But I just stay.
4: I loaned you $20 for years
5: ago. Yeah.
4: Hey.
5: Well, ours is an ornament.
4: Oh, yeah.
5: Some auntie came and borrowed and
4: oh, yeah.
5: That's our ornament or those are our cups. You know, and it just lingers.
3: One of my uncles and one of my papas, they had a huge 40-year feud over a rotary hoe.
5: Yep.
4: Yep, he take tēnā. We got one, was, but I said to my generation, turakina te take.
5: Yeah.
4: No, it may belong to my grandfather and their grandmother. Turakina doesn't belong to us.
5: Yeah.
4: Don't even know, some of you don't even know what you're...
5: You just invested in it.
4: I don't like you, because my granddad didn't like your grandmother.
5: Yeah. Oh, we got a whānau like that, mate.
4: Yeah.
5: Hey,
3: Okay, nō reira. So your take that you have with your kaiwhakaero, what do you think are some appropriate ways to air that take?
4: Well, ko ngā whakaniko no ku whakaaro, tētai au tāna e mahi nei. 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
3: Yes, love it.
4: E whakairo
3: e. Drawing on your own strengths.
4: Arero. Hey. And, you know, you were telling us about the kazi, who will be unnamed. Who received the moko from someone who remained unnamed, who also now has, I have a number two. And what did you say? What happened?
5: Hey, I heard mo te rā tuatahi.
4: Yeah, yeah.
5: I hear haura.
4: Yeah.
5: And he goes, oh, how te utu? Oh, nah, whatever, bro, whatever. And then kawai atu ki aia. Yeah. Oh, bro, come stretch for me. The next day, you know, night before. Oh, bro, come help me stretch for another person. Tamo, or come fishing. Yeah, do that few months. Yeah. And then one day was time. Ai, harumai, bro. Ka o tinei, ka whako o tinei tō pūoro.
3: Yeah, that's cool.
4: The thing though, and even though I'm telling that we turaki the take is, well, not turaki the take is, turaki ngā mauahara. Engari, whaia te pūtake.
5: Ai.
4: Hea te pūtake, kei reira anō te rongoā.
5: Ai. Yeah. Oh, look at that.
4: And ana, ko wai mai te wai ngaro. See, straight to your wire.
5: Straight to the wire.
4: Wai katoa ana ki tō wai. Se koe rā tērā wānanga i tēnei rā,
5: te was te māngai pāho, tēnā koutou.
4: Yes, mō te pū te tautoko, me te waia a te puhei.

0: party.
1: Taringa, he mea tuku nā te wānanga o Aotearoa. 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
2: Tainui Live.
3: Raupatu, he whenua, he wai, he tangata. Raupatu, the land, the water, the people.
4: Despite widespread suffering and distress upon the people of Waikato to the north and south of the Mangatawhiri River as a result of Waikato land wars, which resulted in loss of life, resources and confiscations of their lands, the Kingitanga has continued to sustain the people. Its leaders have petitioned the Crown for justice and for the return of land since 1865 through to the settlement of Waikato Tainui Raupatu claim 20 years ago.
3: Kia tupu, kia hua, kia puawai. To grow, to prosper, to flourish.
2: Tainui.

0: afar.
1: Patu, he whenua, he wai, he tangata. Raupatu, the land, the water, the people.
2: Following the unjust invasion of Waikato south of the Mangatawhiri River, approximately 1.2 acres of land throughout Waikato Tainui was confiscated by the Crown under the New Zealand Settlements Act in 1863. This was to punish people of Waikato and gain control of the land placed by them under the protection of the Kingitanga.
1: Kia tupu, kia hua, kia pua wai. To grow, to prosper, to flourish.

0: You know what I mean?
1: That's how we roll.
0: 95.4.
2: E hoi ana tō waka kiwhia.
3: Where are you paddling your canoe to?
4: Where are you going?
2: E hoi ana tō waka kiwhia.
3: Yeah.
2: Like, do we say it as a pātai or?
3: Yeah.
2: Where the heck do you think you're going?
3: Yeah.
2: Okay.
3: But, you give a context. Ine e moe kei tēne te kiwhai.
4: Wa anō ki ei ko te waka pūkei katoa te preti.
3: Yeah.
4: A te tangata, so someone is at a hākari.
2: Mm.
4: And they are piling it on, like they're getting
2: like
4: ready.
2: They're never going to eat again.
4: Winter hibernation.
3: Yeah.
2: Right.
4: Come out to tetei. E hoi ana tō waka ki here. Where are you going with all that provision?
2: Mm,
3: yeah.
2: Okay. Yeah.
3: So that's the kiwaha.
2: Okay.
3: Do you really need that much food?
4: Yeah. Yeah. Are you not coming back? Like, is this it for you?
5: No, but he whenua, he wai, he tangata. Raupatu, the land, the water, the people.
6: Nō te tau kotahi mano iwa rau waru te kaumaiwa, ka tīmata ngā whakariteritinga i waenga i te krauna, me Waikato. 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
5: Kia tupu, kia hua, kia pua wai. To grow, to prosper, to flourish.

0: it's your Rebel Teddy for the part that I hear. Today I'm going to teach you how to ask somebody how they are tonight. Ke te pē whia koe I tēnei pō. How are you tonight? 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
1: He reo kōrero, he reo ora. A spoken language is a living language.

0: I was about to say, karewi te parore haere. I'm not just wandering about.
1: Yeah.
0: And mātātua tū, and I think perhaps the Tairawhiti might say, karore.
2: Karore, ae.
0: Yeah. Engari, a tainuika ki parore. Pewhia koutou e tain?
2: Iaua. Karewi, tino mohiana, mena rane ko, he karore, he parore.
0: Yeah, you have some word that's on the other end of the spectrum.
2: On the other.
0: So, kwera te parore, to wanda ne.
2: Mm.
0: And kaewa, you got a kupu like kaewa, means to be same sort of a thing. But kaewa, te rere ki o te kaewa, you haven't got a home. Mm. 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And then we got the tene kupu, which is a sort of fun one. And koe tai, ke te whakamahi atunu tia tenei, kamutu e whakamahi ana te hunga, kāri te mō ki te kōrero i te reo, engari koe nei te teiki anga, e oro tonu ana, ai roto i te reo kōrero, ko te tipi haere.
2: Tipi, ai.
0: And again, tipi haere and parore are different.
2: Mm.
0: Hey, parore is the sort of going about, tipi haere, you're on a trip of
1: right.
0: some sort.
1: Yeah, yeah.
0: You've there's a plan where you've planned to go such and such, but between te a and the u
2: and the u,
0: I wanganui I te a me te u, well, you have a tipi haere.
1: Yeah.
0: So kuera te tipi haere. And then, ko tēnei kupu, ko te tai haere.
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1: Mm-hmm.
2: Oh, yeah.
0: But you're quite definite, not only where you're going to end up, but how you're going to end up there. 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
4: Look.
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5: Yeah, you got short on. No, I'm starting to get crackling in my arm.
4: You got short shorts.
5: I got short shorts.
4: Don't wear the short shorts.
5: Thunder and whitening.
6: And whitening.
4: I think, you know, au, ori te tāua.
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4: Nah, that's a really good manipulation.
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6: we'll stop there.
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5: Ki te kiwaha.
4: Kiwaha. And as always, we have, you know,
6: robustly discussed
4: this. Yes.
5: Yeah, we
4: deliberations.
5: We stayed up all night thinking yeah. about this.
4: Mm-hmm. And we landed on.
5: And we landed on. He kōrero tēnei mo te wā. E rūhāna koe i te wera o te rā.
6: Oh, yeah.
4: Oh, yeah.
5: Kua rare.
4: Kua rare.
5: Rare. Kua rare.
4: Kua rare.
5: Hara tēnei kōrero i te kōrero mo tō reka. Hai no. E rare tōnu koe.
6: Nara rare.
5: Nara rare. Engai rare he kupu te rā mo te... te ruha i te wera o te rā.
6: Okay.
4: Kua rare.
5: Kua rare.
6: Kua, and you have to go, kua.
5: Right? Yeah, oh, kua rare.
6: Okay.
4: Ko kore o tātai mo te rai, te whakakaha i tētahi kupu, ko te kua i mua, ka whakaroatia.
5: Ai, ai, ai.
4: Yeah.
5: Mm.
4: Kua rare.
5: Kua rare.
6: Kua rare.
5: Yeah.
4: There's a few.
6: Is that sort of like,
4: you know,
6: had it?
5: Yeah, well,
4: yeah.
5: Well,
4: that's that, here te kupu pāgea.
5: Languid.
6: Languid.
4: Languid.
5: Ko wareware iau te...
4: Ai, ai. He nui nā kupu mō te, mō ngā momo ruha. Ai.
5: Yeah. Ko wareware iau te mea i homai ai, e timoti mō te languid. Hei a taihua.
4: Me timota ki te ruha. And then there's... Well, that one rare...
5: Ah, ko wareware pai nei ia.
4: Ko pau te hau.
5: Ko pau te hau.
6: Pau yeah. Would ngenge fit in there or no?
4: Ye ngenge, engari, he rere ke te ngenge i te ko pau te hau.
5: Mm, mm, mm, mm.
4: Ei.
6: Pauteho is like absolutely
5: e mea nau ki au, mea nau ki au e hia moe ana koe.
6: Okay.
5: Yeah. Engari ko pauto kaha.
0: Yeah.
5: I te kaha whiti mai o te rā, mo tēnei kupu rare. So when you're sunbathing and it's time for siesta, and you might be on your second martini or whatever mojito, mocktail. Mocktail, yes. You can say, oh, kua rare. It's okay, so hot, okay. I can't be bothered, I don't do anything.
0: Oh, yeah, no, there's days I te wai wera, you know, haunga te wera, ko te pāru.
5: Te pāru, ah.
6: Pāru, yes, koea. Like overcast, yucky or no?
0: Humid.
6: Humid.
5: Yeah. Pūmahu.
0: Pūmahu me te pāru.
5: Me te pāru, yeah.
6: Okay.
0: I tupoi me te mua ki te kupu pāru.
5: Pāru.
0: Pūmahu.
6: What's
0: the pū?
5: Pūmahu.
0: This happens when you know when you're in that weather.
5: When you're, yeah.
0: Who you?
5: Ka chamu nei o ka winika o...
0: Oh, man.
5: Mati hao?
0: Oh, nah, man.
5: Nah.
0: No, I'm not going to say, tete I tangi hangau. And I just commented, actually, kia moe mai koutou, well, those of you, you'll know, but anyway, I te arawa te tangi hanga, and I just said, katone ka kiki a te Māori, ah, kua? 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And you should see everyone's faces.
5: Oh,
0: like, yeah. And he hadn't even come running.
5: Oh, gosh.
0: And I was like, oh, you should lift your shoes on. And I was that old school tau tiamu.
6: The old like, school.
0: You know what I mean, eh? The old school ones. When you didn't put any socks on with your wet gum boots.
5: Oh.
0: And you made them all day at the pa.
5: Mm.
0: And they come off, and you got the black tau tiamu.
5: Oh.
0: The black ones.
5: Te tote me te winika.
0: Kera, kera ake nei.
5: Kera, kera.
0: Ooh. Nai pira ano. In terms of intensity, degrees of...
5: Yeah, yeah.
0: Mo te haunga, eh. Haunga te haunga, eh. Kera kera te kera kera.
5: Kera kera
6: te kera kera. Okay.
5: Yeah.
0: Yeah.
5: He haunga mō rika rika.
0: Oh, yeah. Whaka o tū pāpaku. Whaka o tū pāpaku, ka patu anō kia mate.
6: Oh, my God.
5: Ki te haunga, no?
0: Oh, yeah. My brother, oh, sorry, brother, if you're listening, but used to, eh, bro, used to. And then he tūhuratia te rongo a krangi.
6: Oh, grand,
0: really? Te rongo a oh, man, me au te rai au tamariki ana, ka tohaina.
5: Yeah,
0: yeah. It's beautiful here on us.
5: Yeah.
0: Te rongo a krani. 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
5: But hey.
0: Where were we?
6: That was...
0: Kuara.

0: party. Taringa, he mea tuku nā te wānanga o Aotearoa. Ā, nā te māngai pāho me irirangi te motu I tautoko. 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
6: 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He whenua, he wai, he tangata. 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
4: 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So, we're going to have a conversation about tero. But that's okay. We'll talk about pakaru first.
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5: Yeah.
3: And I used this initially in a waiata that I composed he rangi ko takotoke ana ko tinga te ngārara. And some of you might sing that waiata and not know nāku tērā waiata.
4: Oh, he rawe. He rawe e te iwi.
5: I think we've talked about it before.
3: We have.
5: On Taringa.
3: Yeah, yeah. That's right. It's been on Taringa.
5: We dissected it a little.
3: Mm-hmm. And pakuru ana te tero o te tīkaukau was in there. In the context of being absolutely, you know, you've overdone it.
4: Yeah, yes.
3: In terms of eating.
5: I know that feeling well.
3: Yeah. You know, when you think, oh, I'm just going to have one more and you do, and then one turns into 10.
5: Yeah.
3: Ana kuira, you're absolutely, hea te kupu pake?
5: Bloated.
3: Be bloated?
4: Yes, bloated, yep.
3: You are, ana, bloated. Ko tinga te ngārara, kuira tērā, engari, ko pakaru te tero, you'll just had it.
4: Yes.
3: Yeah. You know, you've done yourself really because, because of because you've eaten too much, you've done yourself in.
4: Yeah, and you know, when you're talking about pakaru ana te tero, I'm thinking to myself, oh, you're almost on exploding point.
3: Yes.
4: You know? And that's the imagery that I get from our kiwaha.
3: Yeah.
4: Yeah, kapa.
6: Raupatu, he whenua, he wai, he tangata. 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
7: Nō te tau kotahi mano warurau iwa te kaumāwha I mate ae kingi Tāwhiao, ā kai ke tangata mai ti mā tānua a mahuta, e kingi Māori tuatoru, I tōna wā ka uru ia ki ngā mahi tō rangapu. 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

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Waikato River Protection delayed. Waikato Tainu environmental leader Tipa Mahuta is warning that delaying freshwater protections until 2032 could hurt efforts to restore the Waikato and Waipa rivers. The protections are part of Plan Change 1, which has been worked on for more than 10 years. The plan aims to reduce pollution getting into the rivers, including nitrogen, phosphorus, sediment and other contaminants. Mahuta says a lot of work has already gone into the plan involving iwi, farmers, councils, businesses, scientists and local communities. For Waikato Tainui, the river is more than just a waterway. The Waikato River is an ancestor in taonga and its health is closely connected to the health of the people. Mahuta is worried that waiting until 2032 means another 6 years before some important protections take effect. The government says its changes are about making rules simpler and supporting development and businesses. But critics say the environment still needs strong protection and the river cannot wait for government decisions. The issue also raises questions about the Tiriti o Waitangi, Mana Whenua and Waikato o Tainui's agreement with the Crown to protect and restore the Yawa. For Waikato Tainui, the main goal is simple, making sure the Waikato and Waipa rivers are healthier for future generations. The pātai, the question now is whether delaying the rules will actually help restore the Awa or simply mean the river has to wait longer. Koeira tēnā, he mi peke tēnei ahi ahi Māori, eh?

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3: 보이코 느끼
4: untrustworthy person.
5: Yeah. Wow. That's a doozy. That's a bit of a word. That's a bit of a tongue twister.
3: Yeah, I'm trusting myself to say that. Probably. untrustworthy person. We all know those people in our lives. And then, koia. Yeah, hoi, ko nuke nuke.
4: Ki te tiro ki te ki ngā kupu hoi, hoi a te waka. Te ko nuke nuke, so te hei tangata kāri te hoi ngātahi me tana tira.
3: Yeah, there you go. Staring in the wrong direction, taking you some place you don't want to go, round and round in circles.
4: Doing his or her own thing.
3: Yep.
4: There's no I in team.
3: There you go.
4: Kia ora.
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0: And as always, we have, you know,
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0: this. Yes. Yeah, we
2: deliberations.
0: We stayed up all night thinking about this.
2: Mm-hmm.
0: And we landed on. And we landed on, he kōrero tēnei mo te wā, e rūhāna koe te wera o te rā.
1: Oh, yeah.
0: Kua rare. 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
1: Okay.
2: Kua rare.
0: Kua rare.
1: Kua, and you have to go, kua.
0: Like yeah, that. Oh, kua rare. Okay.

0: Right, B2K, right there, me tēnā waiata mileage. All right, I'm going to sound like a real dummy right here, and that's okay because I didn't know. And I had to ask before I announced this. Hei tātou mā, hei tēnei rātapu this coming Sunday. Obviously, te tukinga koro nei hana football 2026. Happening this Sunday at Patterson Park in Ngārua Wāhia, Sunday 30th of August. Two codes, one day, two games, one place to watch. Kia pai. So the first game is a rugby game. Ratana versus Ngāti Hauwā, and that's at 1 p.m. And game two, rugby league, 2:30 p.m. Taniwharau versus Tūranga Waiwa. I know what you're thinking. And you're right. Because I was going to say football, and then I was thinking rugby or rugby league. Because I know Taniwharau and Tūranga Waiwa, rugby league, yeah. But I don't know. But now I know. So game one, Koronei Hana Shield, 1 p.m. Ratana versus Ngāti Hauwā, Rangaiti. Yes, the opening clash for the Koronei Hana Shield is set to bring the heat, pride, passion, and plenty of hitori on the field. And game to the Kingi Tuheitia Memorial Trophy, 2:30 p.m. Tūranga Waiwai versus Taniwharau. This one needs no introduction. It's a clash. Everyone will be talking about two Taniwha, two whānau, one field, and a trophy carrying the name and legacy of Kingi Tuheitia. Bring the energy and make some noise from the sideline if you are going. And if you can't be there, kei te pai. You can watch it the live broadcast on Tainui Live YouTube or Facebook. I would go to YouTube because YouTube, they don't really cut out. Facebook, yeah, sometimes it cuts out, especially if there's music playing and, we don't have the copyrights on that. Anyway, two codes, two games, one massive day. Koronei Hana footy this Sunday. Kia pai. All right. I learned something today. All right. Because, can I just carry on? I thought football was soccer, but my bad. Okay, we'll just leave that there. All righty. Bell Beav Devau. Up next, me te waiata Poison, Mellow Downs, Whaimuri te waiatara, me te waiata Pai. And then a Black Rock with Oh, Oh, Oh. Kohimi Peketine. Who learnt something today? Ahi, ahi, Māori.
1: Upoko Pakaru, Meka, Pekaranai. According to our customs, it is right that women should karanga at night time. True or false? According to our customs, it is right that women should karanga at night time. True or false? False. Although some kuia do karanga as you enter the house. Perhaps this is something we should have more discussions about.
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1: Finally, Live endeavours to adhere to the guidelines set out by the Broadcasting Standards Authority. 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

0: Kapai Black Rock there me tēnā waiata. 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
1: Amazing. 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
2: That's like, yeah, fuzzy, yay.
1: Fuzzy? Yeah, fuzzy. Yeah. I just hear the.
0: Koia.
2: Okay. 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
0: Fioke.
1: Have you got bros and they just, that's all they do when you talk to them? 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

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It is getting warmer. You know what that means. Hei te o tinga o tēnei marama, hei te timatanga, I should say, o tērā marama, September, hepetema. Apparently, that's when the kōanga, spring, kicks in, and it is getting warmer. Absolutely. Oh, yes, my favourite time, my favourite time. Bring it on. All right. Kelani, up next, me te waiata back and forth. William Singh, whaimuria Kelani, me te waiata whānau, ka tahi ahau ka hoki mai, me te karere, mo tēnei haura. Ki runga i te reo Tainui, Tainui Live.

0: Right, William Singh. Right, they made the no way at the fana. If I can name, could the carere haria can name. Nearly 170,000 tamariki across Aotearoa are living in families struggling to afford everyday essentials. The Child Poverty Action Group is calling on political parties to explain what they will do about child poverty ahead of election 2026. The group wants the next government to focus on five key areas: income, helping families afford kai, power, clothes and transport; housing, make sure tamariki have warm, dry and safe homes; healthcare, making sure tamariki can get the medical care they need; disability support, helping whānau who face extra costs when caring for disabled tamariki; and education, making sure poverty doesn't stop a tamariki from learning and taking part at kura. CPAG says that tamariki Māori are especially affected by poverty and inequality. When whānau are struggling to pay for kai, rent, power, transport or healthcare, it can affect a child's health, education and future. The group says child poverty is not something that has to continue. Government decisions can make a real difference to families' lives. With election 2026 coming up, CPAG wants political parties to say clearly how they will reduce child poverty. So the message is simple. Tamariki living in hardship cannot afford to wait another 3 years for change. Absolutely. Koera tēnā, he mi peke tēnei, ahi ahi Māori.
1: Hui hui a mai ki te waharoa. Te waharoa with Hems.
2: Kupu whakarite, rite, rite, jārite mai, hei.
3: Iho pū manawa.
4: Someone with natural talent and intuitive cleverness.
3: Yeah, this is a good mihi to somebody who has those abilities. Also can be used as an idol. You know, ke taku iho pū manawa, tēnā koe.
4: Oh, I love that.
3: If you're thinking about somebody who you idolise for exactly those traits right there, you use as me.
5: Could you use it for someone that has passed on?
3: Yeah, ke te iho pū manawa, haere koe ki ko whiturangi te, haere koe, yeah. Somebody, you know, that you idolised or had all of those attributes while they were living, and just want to pay homage to them and meet to them on their journey to the next realm.
4: I love that, and because we've no doubt all have had a idol that we have looked up to.
1: Tihei ki te whaiao,
6: tihei ki te taiao,
1: tihei ki a tātou katoa. Nau mai ki te waharoa with Hems.
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0: 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E a ki o whakaro te tikanga o tērā kiwaha, Erica? Kei a koe e roa ana.
3: Like, take your time?
0: Yeah, you're warm.
3: Warm, okay.
0: Has something to do with time.
1: Yeah.
3: You took your time?
0: Nearly. So it's a bit of a negative connotation with this one.
3: Oh, okay.
0: Yeah.
3: Like, you took too long?
0: Yeah, no, like, you're you're late.
1: You're late. Yeah.
0: You're the one that's making things long.
3: Yeah.
0: Hey,
3: yeah.
0: Hey,
3: yeah. Yeah.

Sun and Water. Right then, with that one, to Drop It Down. Yeah, they're dropping a few ones lately. Anyway, ka pai, Sun and Water. All right, no doubt, kaite kore, ko ki te pia, koutou i tēnā post, ki runga i tamātai whārangi Puka Mata Tainui Live. Maybe you've seen this post. It is in regards to, winning, possibly, a $200 voucher for Papa's Day. When is Papa's Day? Sunday. Not this Sunday. It's next Sunday. Papa Photo Dump. So this Father's Day, we want to celebrate the special Papa figure in your life. Got a favourite photo of your Papa, koro, step Papa, uncle, or someone who has been like a Papa to you? Post your photo in the comments on our Tainui Live Facebook page on that post. And not just a photo, and tell us why they are your whānau hero. And you could win them, yes, them, not you. Not unless, of course, you will share it. And you could win them a 200.

0: show. It won't be on my show, no. It'll be on their show. I was like, anyway, yeah. Papa photo dump for Father's Day on Sunday. Not this Sunday. Next Sunday. Cowboy. All right. Tatiana Ali. Up next with the words of Daydreaming. Hina after that with Hina Tore. And then the Black Seeds with Don't Turn Around. Hear me pick it then. Hey, yeah, yeah, Mari.
1: Hoiha Kinamarai is in Sydney. True or false? Hoiha Kinamarai is in Sydney. True or false? False. Hoiha Kinamarai is in Whangaroa.
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5: You know. Shit. 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My man P. It's the Magic City, baby.

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Yep, quite a big energy today here in the studio with my black self. What's new? Yes, anyway, Tix, te whai ake nei, me te wata maboi, te kiwa whai muria Tix, me te wata mumura, ka tahi au ka hoki mai, me te karere mo te haora nei, ki runga i te reo tainui, iwa te kai marima, irwha!

0: waiata mumura, if I can eke the karere, e haere ake nei. Māori voters could play a big role in election 2026, with less than 100 days until the general election. Māori academic and political commentator Professor Ella Henry says Māori voters could have a big influence on the results. Recent polls show National and Labour both facing challenges, while smaller parties could have an important role in deciding who forms the next government. For Māori voters, there are several choices, including National, Labour, Te Pāti Māori and the Greens, as well as other parties. Māori votes matter across Aotearoa. The seven Māori electorates will be closely watched. Māori voters can also have a big impact in general electorates because many Māori are enrolled on the general roll. The party vote is also important because it helps decide how many seats each party gets in Parliament. Now, are Māori voters changing how they vote? Professor Henry says Māori voters are not all the same. People can have different priorities depending on their age, where they live, and their personal and whānau experiences. Some voters may focus on te tiriti o waitangi, Māori representation, te reo Māori and tino rangatiratanga. Others may be more focused on everyday issues like housing, jobs, wages, food, prices, healthcare and education. For many whānau, these issues are connected. If National and Labour remain close, smaller parties could have a big say in who forms the next government. That means even a small change in the Māori party vote could make a difference. Professor Henry says polls are only a snapshot of what voters think right now. A lot can still change before election day. The big pātai, the big question is where Māori voters will put their votes and whether political parties are listening to what Māori whānau want. Māori voters could be one of the key groups shaping the outcome of election 2026. Koeira tēnā, he mi peke tēnei, ahiahi Māori.
1: Hui hui a mai ki te waharoa. Te waharoa with him.
2: Kupu whakarite, rite, rite, kia rite mai, hei.
3: He whakarongo tai.
4: Speaker goes on and on.
3: Yeah, just finish already.
5: Just finish already.
3: You made your point, bro. Just wrap it up.
6: At the same time, ka te wāhanga I tērā kōrero te whakarongo tai, a person like that can't read the room, so they do carry on there.
3: Yeah.
6: Kā rekau ana he whakarongo ki ngā tai kei mui te aroaro?
3: Well, the tai is likened to the CD, like the tai coming in, it just keeps coming in.
7: And it's not going out.
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3: Because it's the king tide right now.
2: Jai te mai, hey!
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10: Whites separated. 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Powder measured just right. You close the door and push start. Then you see it. One red sock. One sock can ruin the whole wash. It's the same when you put soft plastics in your recycling bin. Let's sort it out. Search Auckland Council Recyclable Items. Tāmaki Tūriki. Altogether Auckland.
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0: 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Someone could be talking about something and saying, wow, such and such is going on, but this has happened, and therein lies the problem. Therein lies the problem. So, and I said, well, ai, kei kona e raru raru ana.
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2: 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So right. 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

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That we are on day 8 at the moment. I'm going to come back with the tally, the medal tally. 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All right. Also, you know, how many golds have we got? Silvers and bronze. After Tyler, up next. Well, up now. Me te waiata, Mr. Nonchalant.

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I'm glad I could pronounce that properly. Anyway, IVF Va'a World Sprint Championship 2026 on day 89. Here is the medal tally as of this afternoon. First up, Tuatahi Mai in first place, Kotahiti. No surprise there. 29 golds, 17 silvers and 13 bronze. Tuarua Mai in second place, Aotearoa, New Zealand. Yeah! 13 golds, 17 silver and 13 bronze. Third place, Hawaii. Fourth place, USA. I love it how Hawaii are their own. You know, they're not under USA. You go Hawaii. Go the Cuzzies. Fourth place, USA. Fifth place, Canada. Eighth, Brazil. Seventh, France. Eighth, Australia. Ninth, International Va'a Federation. Okay. 10th, Singapore. 11th, Wallace and Futuna. 12th, New Caledonia. And 13th, Germany. Chair. All right. Go, Germany. And you know, good on Germany. One bronze, but boom, you're in there. Check. Koyake rata. And actually, koyake ngā whenua katoa e whakakanohi nei, e hoi ngā tahi nei ki tērā pito o te ao Singapore, Singapore Marina Bay. Day 8 today, day 9 tomorrow, final day, day 10 on Saturday. Saturday. Okay. All right, ka pai tēnā. Give it all. Give it all, Aotearoa. Today, tomorrow, and Saturday. Ralph Trezent next, met the way to Sensitivity. Tyree Wall after that with Ka'au, Ka'au Watea. And then Kalohe Kai with Ehu Girl, Hemi Pekatene. 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

0: 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True or false? 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

0: kafa erante ka kano ora deme te na waiata torea ora te fai ke nei te karere haere ake nei. Te Pāti Māori launches a Kiwi tax plan. The Pāti Māori has made tax a major part of its election 2026 campaign with a plan it calls the Kiwi tax plan. The party says its plan would mean lower income tax for most New Zealanders while asking wealthy people and large companies to pay more. The first $33,000 tax-free. The main idea is to make the first $30,000 of income tax-free. The Pāti Māori says that this would mean 97% of people pay less income tax. The party estimates about 4.2 million people could get an average of $4,000 more each year. The plan is aimed at helping whānau deal with the rising cost of kai, housing and power. The party also wants extra tax credits for people earning $60,000 or less. It says around 3 million people could receive this support worth up to the equivalent of 8 weeks of kai each year. To help pay for the changes, Te Pāti Māori wants a wealth tax on the richest 3%. It also wants more tax from large companies, offshore profits, vacant properties and land banking. The party says 97% of people would not pay the wealth tax. Te Pāti Māori is calling it the Kiwi tax plan rather than a policy just for Māori. The party says it wants to change the tax system so ordinary workers keep more of their income while wealthy people and big businesses contribute more. However, the plan will face questions about how much it will cost and whether the new taxes would raise enough money to pay for it. Tax is expected to be a major issue in the November 7th election 2026 campaign. Te Pāti Māori's message is clear. Less tax on ordinary workers and more tax on wealth at the top. Koe ra tēnā, he mi peke tēnei ahiahi Māori.
1: Huakina mai rā te tatau o te waharoa.
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4: He tahuna ātara.
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4: Koronei hana, pūkoa, if you think about that, huia pūkoa.
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4: 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So you can use this as a mihi too. 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

0: 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And I says, e he ana tō karakia, e tai. Wā kare mātai ki tupu, we say tupu, I says, well, it's not that.
1: It's not that tupu.
0: E kupu anō te tupu.
1: Yeah, yeah, yeah.
2: It's not tupu. Right. Right.
1: E mana te mana,
0: yeah.
1: E tupu, right. Te tupu.
0: E mana te mana, he tupu, te tupu. Yeah. See, someone might have more mana in terms of, well, te tuakana.
1: Yeah.
0: Te tera mana tera. Ākwa nei whiaheari ki, tera mana tera. Engari, nui ake te tupu o tera.
2: Right, yeah, yeah, yeah, yeah.
1: Ah, yeah.
2: Yeah, yeah.
0: Hey.
2: Yeah.
1: Yeah, yeah, yeah.
0: It's like some of those, you know. These days, shoddy diners back in the day. Hey, hey, they were pretty
1: gross. Engari, e nui tō rātou tupu.
0: Oh, man, because you could only get... You go there for that taste.
1: You go there for that taste.
0: You know?
1: Yeah, that grill hasn't been cleaned in generations.
0: That's because of the flavour.
1: Koe na te tupu.
0: That's right. That's right. Yeah. And koe ra te rā kupu.
1: Yeah.

Hokenga mahara, kitaku tamari kitanga, karikau o te riki, te mari, amuri kura paparete, hui mai te kahui, ki te tongo o te rā, paparete.

0: Right, Naya, Naya right there with the way at Slow Burn. Slow Burn, baby. All right, now, ka wanae wale wale, toro atu ki tamatai whārangi, puka mata, Tainui Live, Facebook page, Tainui Live. You'll see the post there of a competition titled Papa Photo Dump. Photo dump, yeah, yeah. So this Father's Day, that's what that's about. This Father's Day. What day is it? Sunday. Not this Sunday. Next Sunday. So this Father's Day, we want to celebrate the special papa figure in your life. Got a favorite photo of your papa, koro, step papa, uncle, someone who has been like a papa to you? Post your photo in the comment on that post in our Tainui Live Facebook page and tell us why they're your whānau hero and you could win them, not you, but I'm sure he'll share it. You could win them a $200 voucher thanks to E Tu Whānau. Yes, kia ora E Tu Whānau, mo te pūtea tautoko. Now remember to get permission before sharing someone's photo, okay? Don't just post it on the comment section on that post. Don't ask, you know, Papa, whoever, Uncle, is it okay if I can use this photo? It's for a competition. You know, you could win a $200 voucher for Papa's Day. Entries close next Wednesday, the 2nd of September. And now just a few T&Cs. Well, one T&C and in terms and conditions. You must be local to our radio station, Kikonei, okay? Within our broadcast footprint, and you may be asked for a radio interview. Don't be shy. It won't be me. It'll probably be Patara and Atawai. Oh, gosh, yeah. They're a crack up. They can't find. But anyway, competition. Papa Photo Dump. Just the name of it. The title is cracking me up. Father's Day. Anyway, your papa figure could win, or you could win him, a $200 voucher. Okay, TLC up next. Me te waiata Unpretty, Choikingi, Whaimuria, TLC. Me te waiata He Orite. And then Catch a Fire will Say What You're Thinking. He mi peke tēnei, ahi ahi maari.
1: Upoko pakaru, meka, peka rānei. Georgina Te Heuheu was the first member of parliament to wear a moko kauai. True or false? Georgina Te Heuheu was the first member of parliament to wear a moko kauai. True or false? False. Nanaia Mahuta was the first member of parliament to wear a moko kauai in 2016.
2: Upoko Pakaru Resources proudly sponsored by Waikato Taimi.
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3: 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Nau mai ki te waharoa with Hems.
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finally, Live endeavours to adhere to the guidelines set out by the Broadcasting Standards Authority. However, if you believe that we have breached the codes of broadcasting practice and would like to make a formal complaint, please call us now on 07 824 5650 or email us at info@tainuilive.co.nz. All complaints must be lodged in writing, outlining the details, and sent to Tainui Live, PO Box 648 Hamilton, within 20 working days of the incident.

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0: Raupatu, he whenua, he wai, he tangata. Raupatu, the land, the water, the people.
6: Te Hurinui Jones was one of the principal stalwarts for the Kingitanga. He was an advisor to Te Puia, King Koroki, and Te Arikinui Dame Te Atai Rangitahu. Following the recommendation of the Sim Commission, Te Hurinui played a major role in the negotiations and helped in the preparation of the Waikato Maniapoto Claims Settlement Act 1946. He was King Koroki's representative and inaugural chairman of the Tainui Māori Trust Board.
0: Kia tupu, kia hua, kia puawai. To grow, to prosper, to flourish.

0: super fucker. 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
3: Pera ki te papa, ne? Te koraua. 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
1: Ngā tangata katoa e mahi ana i te mahi atarangatira. 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Heading off at all. Mā mā noa.
0: Jai te mai, hei!
4: Raupatu. He whenua, he wai, he tangata. Raupatu, the land, the water, the people.
5: In 1926, a royal commission was appointed called the Sim Commission, chaired by Supreme Court Judge William Sim, to consider the confiscations under the New Zealand Settlement Act 1863. The Sim Commission's findings and recommendations was that the compensation be granted pursuant to the Waikato Maniapoto Māori Claims Settlement Act Trust Fund for an annual payment be given to the Tainui Board Trust Fund and the Tainui Māori Trust Board to administer those funds for the benefit of Māori and the Waikato whose lands had been confiscated.
4: Kia tupu, kia hua, kia puawai. To grow, to prosper, to flourish.
6: Whakaroa mai, kua tai mai, aha kari, ha kina kina.
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9: If you lost the bet, you'd have to do a dare. Had to walk down Jasmine Street in a bloody netball dress. I had to walk down there in a hula, a skirt, something else. It was, we had a blast, man.
6: E hara I te toa takitahi, engari, e toa takitini.
9: Bro, JD had the black book, and I tell you, it was a legendary book, bro. It had all the phone numbers.
6: Whakarongo mai, hākari hā kina kina, every Saturday morning from 8 till 10, with JD and Namu, and you'll find it by searching Hākari with two A's on Spotify.
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0: 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To grow, to prosper, to flourish.
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2: 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Raupatu, the land, the water, the people.
3: In 1985, the Waitangi Tribunal wrote in the Manukau Report Y8 that from the records of Sir John Gorst in 1864, the report of the Royal Commission 60 years after that, and from historical research almost a century since the event, all sources agree that the Waikato people never rebelled but were attacked by British troops in direct violation of Article 2 of the Treaty of Waitangi.
2: Kia tupu, kia hua, kia puawai. To grow, to prosper, to flourish.

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0: 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Hei te pēne te haru. 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
0: Ai.
1: Kia ora.
0: Yeah.

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2: The meanest music all day. Tainui Live.
3: Rahupatu. He whenua, he wai, he tangata. Rahupatu, the land, the water, the people.
4: In 1894, King Tawhiel died and his eldest son, Mahuta, became the third Māori king. King Mahuta created the king movement's first courts with judges, clerks and registrars. King Mahuta was asked by Prime Minister Richard Seddon to be a member of the Legislative Council and a minister representing Māori on the Executive Council. Mahuta accepted and was sworn into Parliament in 1903.
3: Kia tupu, kia hua. Kia pua wai, to grow, to prosper, to flourish.

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0: 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To grow, to prosper, to flourish.
2: Kia ho!
3: Hoi anō tāu!
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4: Okay, so don't go there being a know-it-all.
2: Mm-hmm.
4: Your job is to sit and listen.
2: Yeah. All you have to do. Yeah.
4: All you have to do.
2: Yeah.
4: Oh, right.
2: Yeah. Ko tahi noa te mahi. Hoi anō tāu he, ne?
3: Yo, hoi anō tāu he.
2: So, kei te horopaki me te wairua o te kōrero, te tikanga o te hoi anō i reira. Because, you know, ki te whakapākea i te hoi anō, however,
3: yes, yeah.
2: 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Verb, ne?
3: Verb.
2: So this is the action that you need to do, this is what you need to do. Muri mai, ne?
4: Wait, so you could still change that up and could I change it to tāku?
2: Yep.
4: He
2: yep.
4: Anō tāku.
2: Yep.
4: He anō tāku, he pātai ngā pātai.
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4: Kia ora te whānau. Today we look at the days of the week. Rā tū is the Māori kupu for Tuesday. Rā tū, Tuesday.
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0: Kia tupu, kia hua, kia puawai. To grow, to prosper, to flourish.
2: Well, I'm on my ano nei crusade a few episodes back. We were giving solution or other ways of using or other kiwaha that would replace the habit that some have formed in using ano nei. How would you say they were using it as just to open the line?
3: And furthermore,
2: as a consequence, is that we looked at
3: added to that,
2: mm-hmm. and like so, instead of ano nei e huama, you can say kamutu.
4: Kamutu.
2: Kamutu. Kamutu. Furthermore. And in addition to my last thought, kamutu.
4: Just going back to ano nei, it's actually for, it's as if blah, blah, blah. Is that right?
2: Yeah.
3: It's like, okay. It's as if.
4: Okay. Just checking.
2: Yeah. I tu I ano nei kuia te māngai o te whare.
4: He stood as if he was the spokesperson.
2: Mm-hmm. Yeah. But people hang on to ano.
3: Mm.
2: And then they go, ano. But okay. Kamutu is furthermore.
3: In addition to that,
2: yeah.
4: Kei a koe he tauira?
3: Ko te wānanga o te roa tēnei, ka kamutu, he wāhi, e tai ana e te tangata te ako i te reo.
2: Kia ora.
3: I te rorohiko, i te mahi pakihi ano hoki.
2: Ka pai.
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2: Raupatu, he whenua, he wai, he tangata. Raupatu, the land, the water, the people.
3: Te Puia was always thinking about the future of her people, saying, if I dream, I dream alone. If we all dream together, we can succeed. She changed her mind about education. Ken Koreki wanted his adopted son, Robert Te Kotahi Mahuta, to be a mechanic, but Te Puia intervened and sent him to Mount Albert Grammar School in Auckland. Later, he became the principal negotiator for Waikato's continuing claims against the Crown regarding their land confiscation to its settlement 20 years ago.
2: Kia tupu, kia hua, kia puawai. To grow, to prosper, to flourish.

0: Every episode, we usually start off with a kiwaha o te wiki. But sometimes with our iwi o te wiki guests, they change it up with a kianga. So he kiwaha ki anga rānei. Do you have any of those to share with us?
1: I guess one of the big ones is whānake whakamua.
2: Whānake whakamua.
1: Develop forward, eh?
0: That's mean.
1: Developments, eh? Whether it's real development, personal developments, iwi development.
2: Whanake whakamua.
3: Whanake whakamua.
2: Whanake
0: whakamua. Whanake whakamua.
1: Yeah.

0: He whenua, he wai, he tangata. Raupatu, the land, the water, the people.
1: King Tāwhiao returned to the Waikato disheartened from his trip to England. He saw his people were impoverished, stricken by the land wars and confiscations. He established the Pokai, originally called Punakai, or source of food, on Kingitanga Marae, that he could attend annually and encourage the people to return to their marae. He said, "I have instituted this gathering to feed the widowed, the bereaved, and the destitute. It is a doorway that has been opened to the multitudes of people and the bounty of food." The first pokai was held at Whatiwhati Hoi in March 1885.
0: Kia tupu, kia hua, kia puawai. To grow, to prosper, to flourish.

0: Mga kōrero tukuiho.
1: 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It was at Kaipara in the north of Aotearoa that the Waikato ancestress Raipai met her husband Korowharo, where they married and have three children, Kaiawhi, Hautaringa and Rangioma. In many historical accounts, the name Whangarei is a shortened version of the full name Te Whanga o Raipai, which means the harbour of Raipai.
0: Ngā kōrero tukuiho.
2: Ngā kupu a iwi o Waikato Tainui no tātou ake te reo.
3: Okay, this is for the more advanced reo speakers. Today we combo the WH, F and the neki. Now, pene, which means like this, would become fene. Now, if you want to be a flash guy, you can do a two-hit combo by changing the ne to a neki, making fene into peneki.
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1: Ai.
2: Okay.
0: Yeah. So even though that person came out with their notice showing the time, didn't matter, that person took no notice of
2: them. No notice of them.
1: Kaori i aro ki atua te kai kōrero ki a.
0: Yeah, koera te hea ha te aha. To no avail, didn't matter.
2: Yeah, that's... See, I thought hea ha te aha was something different. I just thought it was like what's the haps? What are we up to?
1: Yeah, ko pēnei hoki e.
0: Ai.
1: Yeah.
0: E koera, kei te horopaki, e aha ana te aha.
1: Ai.
0: E aha ana te aha. And he aha te aha i tērā, engari i tēnei horopaki ko te kiwaha nei, he aha te aha. 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
2: We have spoken about koia as an emphasis word before.
0: Yeah, we've used it for maybe, I think, oh, I don't know, whatever episode it would have been, but, you know, you can say koia.
1: Koia hoki.
0: Like, yo.
1: Yeah, that's it.
0: Koia.
1: Yeah.
0: Koia, koia. It was like, yeah, okay, sure. Koia, koia. Yeah, sure.
1: Mm.
0: When you think it would be like, yo, right on, but yeah. And then you've got koia poo.
1: Mm.
0: And if anyone, wow, I don't know which parts of the neighborhood of Tainui uses the re, but I know.
1: Koia re?
0: Yeah.
1: Oh, yeah.
0: You can say koia re.

0: He whenua, he wai, he tangata. Raupatu, the land, the water, the people.
1: The Sim Commission recommended that a payment of £3,000 per annum be made to Waikato as compensation for excessive confiscation of Waikato land. Tū Mate, the Rangatahi Group and the Kingitanga didn't accept that offer, saying that since land was taken, land should be given back, and that financial payments would only compensate the wrongdoing. So began negotiation over the next decade with National Prime Ministers George Forbes, Peter Fraser and Finance Minister Gordon Coates and Labour Prime Minister Michael Savage.
0: Kia tupu, kia hua, kia puawai. To grow, to prosper, to flourish.

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1: The mobile breast screening service will be visiting Aotearoa from Monday the 18th of October to Friday the 12th of November outside the War Memorial Hall on Galileo Street.
0: Opening hours vary, so call us on 0800 270 200 and we'll make an appointment to book a day and time that suits you. 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
2: He reo Māori.
3: He reo Māori.
2: He reo rangatira.
0: Here's another phrase we can use in the mornings when it's time to get the kids up and off to kura. Where's your school bag? Kei whea tō pē ke kura. Where's your school bag? Kei whea tō pē ke kura.
2: He reo kōrero, he reo ora.
4: A spoken language is a living language.

0: He whenua, he wai, he tangata. Raupatu, the land, the water, the people.
1: In February 1938, Tūmati agreed to an annual offer of £5,000 by the government with the provision for further negotiations. However, 2 months later, Tūmati died. Negotiations were postponed till 1946, where Te Puia agreed to Prime Minister Peter Fraser's offer of £5,000 in perpetuity. In time, Tūmati's hope for negotiations to resume between Waikato and the Crown came to fruition to complete their Raupatu settlement. In
0: 95. Kia tupu, kia hua, kia puawai. To grow, to prosper, to flourish.
2: Kiwa. 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
4: Nā ko nā. Nā ko nā.
3: Nā ko nā.
4: And hea te tikanga.
3: Nā ko nā I pēnei ai au. It's because of that I'm like this.
4: Okay.
2: Yeah.
4: And you guys are looking at me.
2: Yeah, you need a few more.
3: Well, that's quite a it's quite a big one.
2: I rongo au kare a pita I pai ki a paora. Nā ko nā I whakatau ai au kia kaua a paora e pōwhiritia ki te hui. A bit long that one.
4: Oh, yeah. Somebody didn't like pita, and it was because of that, he wasn't given a welcome to the hui. He wasn't invited to
3: wasn't invited,
2: yeah. Anna.
4: Okay.
2: We all do that sometimes.
3: We all do that. I mean. Well, we try and
2: play having your barbie.
3: Yeah.
2: And you know, you got one text, you got one messenger group over here, and another one over there.
3: No, you've got about, if you've got four friends, you've got three messenger groups.
2: Yeah.
3: Because there's one of those friends, they're not in that group. Yeah, you got another message because they're all in there, but the other friend's not in there. One for Paul, one for Peter.
4: And that's how you get yourself in trouble.
3: Nā ko nā I pēnā.
2: Yeah.
4: I pēnā ai. 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

0: 288 day, and all it means is
1: too late. You've missed it.
0: Too late, you missed it.
2: Too late, you missed it.
0: Yeah. Who have you heard use this?
2: Man, I can't remember the last time I've heard it.
0: Yeah.
2: We've progressed well.
0: Yeah.
1: Right. Yeah.
2: Of Te Reo Māori.
1: Yeah.
2: But
1: yeah.
2: These are one of the dimes of the 90s and 80s.
0: Quinn, I think even before then, it's one I hear from a particular generation.
2: Oh, yeah.
0: No ngā taipakeke.
2: Mm-hmm.
0: So, Quinn, I tētou nā me tino rango nei a Timoti.
2: Aye.

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0: 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To grow, to prosper, to flourish.
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0: 나 고래로 특공이고
1: 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It was arranged for him to marry Peke Te Rangi from Ngāti Maniapoto. But on the day of their marriage, she eloped with his younger brother, Ngāere. Toa kōtara was a man of the priesthood and not a man of war. He accepted the situation and married Maramaki Te Rangi, the granddaughter of both Mahanga and Tūmirirangi.
0: Ngā kōrero tuku iho.
2: He reo Māori.
3: He reo Māori.
2: He reo rangatira.
4: Here's another phrase we can use around the whare in the evenings. Hi darling, how was work today? Tēnā koe e tētou, e pēwhiana tō mahi I te rānei. Hi darling, how was work today? Tēnā koe e tētou, e pēwhiana tō mahi I te rānei.
2: He reo kōrero, he reo ora.
5: A spoken language is a living language.

0: he whenua, he wai, he tangata. Raupatu, the land, the water, the people.
1: Around 1890, King Tawhiao established the Kingitanga's first parliament, Ko Te Kauhanga Nui et Maunga Kawa near Cambridge. It had a council of 12 tribal delegates called the Te Kaumarua. They advised King Tawhiao on policy and communicated his messages to the iwi. The Kauhanga Nui remains in existence today and is the modern Waikato Tainui tribal government, which came as a result of the Waikato Tainui Raupatu settlement 20 years ago.
0: Kia tupu, kia hua, kia puawai. To grow, to prosper, to flourish.
2: Ko tā tātou kiwaha I tēnei wiki e hoa mā?
3: Tai e ana.
2: Tai e ana.
3: Tai e ana.
2: Tai e.
3: Tai e ana.
2: Tai e ana.
3: Or would we drag the... Tai e ana.
2: Tai e ana. I think just tai e ana.
3: Taiea.
2: Taiea. Taiea.
3: Does it mean flash, eh?
2: Yeah. It means when someone is looking well. So, e hoa mā, ko te tikanga o tēnei, ko te hanga o tētahi tangata, te papai o te hanga o tētahi tangata. So, I whakapaipai e Erika I ona maku I tēnei ata, I ki te au ia, I whakaroka, oh, taiea nā. I would use it when someone is dapper or really, you know, really informal dress.
3: Yeah.
2: Yeah, kia tai e ana tō te hanga o te tangata.
3: Right. What about that pretty well-known catchy song from Ngā Tūmanako?
2: Yes.
3: Tai e te tū.
2: Te tū. Yeah, ai, ai, ai, ai.
3: Yeah, that's a cool waiata.
2: That's a cool waiata, yes. And to my understanding of that waiata, just using that as a focus point, is talking about the stance of our wahine.
3: Yeah.
2: And the way they carry themselves. So not so much just about their clothing, the way they clothe themselves, but how they carry yourselves.
3: Yeah, how they carry themselves.
2: Yeah, yeah.
3: And because that was a poi too, eh?
2: Yeah, yeah.
3: So it was
2: all
3: about basically celebrating women.
2: Yeah, absolutely. Yeah, yeah. Yeah.
4: Katangi te tītī, katangi hoki kōkāka, ngā kākā wahanui, te reo o tainui.

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5: 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We want to reduce harm. It's something we can do. So there are many ways to do that, and we are part of the whole collective of efforts in Muri Whenua around that. It's largely a health issue.
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3: It's very important and it's easier because, you know, for whānau, if we don't know, we won't do anything. But all this information just gives them the ability to be independent and to be able to make decisions for themselves.
4: Although 33 out of our 40 kaumātua are living with whānau, 27 said they don't feel that their whānau are prepared to support them.
5: Ko te tauira pea, kia pai tā mātou a para i te huarahi. 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
7: Nā. If the bill got read for a first time in the remaining days that Parliament has before the election comes out, the Select Committee could open submissions. And then through the election campaign, people could be participating in this debate, having an informed consideration of it, putting through a submission. I think we will come out with a better bill as a result of that.
6: Nā hei tāna anō, kua mahu e te whatinga o te tai ki te kore te pire e tai ki tōna pānuitanga tuatahi. 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
11: What the bill is proposing is that young people will be restricted in using several social media platforms before the age of 16. I'm hesitant to accept that this bill is going to be the solution to some of the challenges that we currently see with young people's digital media use.
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11: This current ban is around banning social media platforms and not actually the fundamental features of social media that have been linked to negative outcomes. We know that algorithms, we know constant notifications, we know the use of filters, and all of those digital practices are the things that are most harmful to young people.
8: Kua kitea mahia Nathan, tumua ki o te pūtahi Māori o Manurewa I ngā pānga o ngā hangarau I tōna akekura, I roto I ngā tau.
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16: It's our first V6 race as a team. We're really excited. We're very happy to get that first one out of the way, dust the cobwebs off and get us started for the what's to come for the next few days. We don't have our main two paddlers, Sam Lees and Casey Ngātaki, so obviously those are some big seats to fill.
15: Yeah.
16: And like I said, we're very lucky and fortunate to have the likes of Tipu King and Maya Campbell, our ITOR champ, world champion now, on board of us.
15: Ko pio OCC no ruamata te kapa tuarua toa o te motu I tēnei momo rehi, Aha kua kua piki ake te taumata i te whakataetai a ao, tēnā i te whakataetai a motu, i toa i a rātau tā rātau rehi tuatahi mā te 6 meneti, 5 fitu he kona.
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18: The goal was mostly to qualify today and try to find our marks, work on our little details and see the mistakes so we can correct on the following races. And yeah, so mission accomplished for us today. We qualify and then now we're just going to rest for tomorrow's semis and final. And we're going to try to do our best to represent New Zealand as well and our families and sponsors. And
15: ka anga ngā rehi huringa V6 ki ngā whiringa toa. 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

Te Māori e, mōrena, and welcome back to another Taipari Taitumu Request Time on this Friday morning, Friday the 28th of August. Kei te pē here koutou, how are you all feeling on this Friday morning, e hoa mā? Good to have you with me. My name is Tipine. I will be with you up until 6 o'clock I te atane, playing your songs and sending them out to whomever you'd like to send them out to, e hoa mā. And I will give out our request line phone numbers following this next waiata.

Adida, if you'd like to ring from your home phone, your landline phone, then our number is 0800 824 727. 0800 824 727. If you live in Tauranga Moana, 578 2982. 578 2982. And if you'd like to ring using your mobile phone, 07578 2982. 07578 2982. E hoa mā. No reira, please ring in. Please ring in. I would love to play your waiata and send it out to whomever you'd like to send it out to. A PNA, ENA, just like these next two coming up as usual to get our show started this morning. I would like to send out to each and every one of you who have tuned in this morning. Ngā mihi o te ata kia koutou katoa. Atamārie, mōrena.

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Kabai, those two waiata, word from me, and going out to each and every one of you who have joined me on Taipari Taitumu request time this morning. A te mari e morena. A te mari e morena, Joy. Kia ora, Joy. Good to hear from you, Ehoa, but not good to hear that you are not well and that you will be going to the hospital this morning. So, Ehoa, I wish you all the best of luck. I wish you all the best in hospital, and I do hope you get well very, very soon. Apai. Joy would like to send these two waiata going out to everyone who's listening in. Tuatahi, Three Little Manu by Bob Marley. Tuarua, Elvira by the Oak Ridge Boys.

Those two Waiata there, we're for joy. And gang out to everyone listening in, and I hope you get better soon. E hoa. Apai, you know, nei morena Patrick. And Patrick also would like to send these two Waiata out to everyone who's listening in. And for you, Patrick, again, I'd like to play two Waiata here by Dolly Parton. Dolly Parton, he sadly passed away 2 days ago. Tuatahi, Dolly Parton and Kenny Rogers irons in the stream. And Tuarua, Dolly Parton with Jolene. Whakarongo mai.

Those two Wyatt there were for Patrick, and going out to everyone who's listening in this morning. Ka pai, inaine morena Roger. And Roger also would like to send these two Wyatt going out to everyone who's listening in. Tuatahi by Elvis Presley, Peace in the Valley. Tuarua, Don Williams with I Believe in You.

those two Waiata there. We're for Roger. Hope you enjoyed your Waiata there. What? Oh boy, time here at Taipari Taitumu is just coming up to 25 minutes away from 5 a.m. Nā reira, ināianei, mōrena Ronnie. Mōrena Ronnie. Ronnie would like to send these two Waiata going out to everyone who's listening in. Tuatahi by Bobby Helms, My Special Angel. Tuarua, New Faces with Lace-Covered Windows.

Those two wires are there were for Ronnie. Morena Ronnie, and going out to everyone who's listening in this morning. I hope you enjoyed your waiata e hoa. Ka pai e nāianei. I'd like to say morena Mr. Ika, aka Reg, down there in Waitara. So therefore, these two waiata going out to all his whānau in Waitara and out to his brother Michael. Tuatahi Paul Māori Air Lights Out by the TPM Band. Tuarua, the Midnight Special by Creedence Clearwater Revival.

Tēsu Waitara there were for Mr. Ika, aka Reg down there in Waitara, and going out to all his whānau in Waitara, and also out to his brother Michael. Ka pai, nō reira I nāina, I'd like to pay two Waitara for Michael. Morena Michael, Michael would like to send these two Waitara out to Jamie Cooper. Whāia Maikara, the Irwin and Kohu whānau here in Tauranga Moana, his sister-in-law Gina. Stephen Chicken Abraham, Patsy and Johnny, the blue boy in the Waikato, the Kaumatu in Waitara, and his brother Reg. Tuatahi, the story of a man and a woman. Tuarua, sad song, say so much. Nō reira, whakarongo mai.

Phase 2 one out there were for Michael and going out to his usual group and everyone listening in. Hope you enjoyed your Waiata there, hoa. Apai, time here at Taipari Taitumu is just coming up to 5 a.m. there, hoa, ma. 1 hour to go. No reira. Right now, I'd like to play a special dedication for Aroha Nui. 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And also to all her other mokopuna, Tāwhiao, Nōpera, Wairua, and her little namesake, little Aroha Nui, who lives in Melbourne. Kapai, Waiata Tuatahi by Nat King Cole on a bicycle built for two. 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Nō reira, whakarongo mai.

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Hope you enjoyed your waiata e hoa. Ha pai e hoa, ma. The time is 4 minutes after 5. Nō reira, nei rā, e tahi waiata.

Inaya Nao would like to play another dedication for Joy. And so therefore, for Joy and going out to everyone who's listening in this morning. Tuatahi, Beautiful Woman by Toots and the Maytals. Tuarua, Come On Over by Fiji. Nō reira, anei.

Place to Waipawe, we're second dedication for Joy. And going out to everyone who's listening and hope you enjoyed your Waipawe there. Ka pai, ināianei, mōrena tīra, tīra pōkai, mōrena e hoa. Tīra would like to send these two wire to going out to everyone who's listening in. Tuatahi, Hotel California by the Eagles. Tuarua, Bad Moon Rising by Clarence Clearwater Revival.

Ka pai, there's to Waiata there, we're for Tira, Tira Pōkai. And going out to everyone who's listening in this morning. Ka pai, hope you enjoyed your Waiata e hoa. Nō reira e tewi, ko te wai nai nei I Taipari Taitumu. Just going on to 20 minutes away from Waimutu, 6 o'clock. Nō reira, anei rā, e tahi Waiata.

It is we, Stefano. That is me for another morning. That is me on this Friday morning, Friday the 28th of August. I do hope you enjoyed the show as much as I enjoyed being with you this morning. I hope you enjoyed the whole week. Also, I hope you all have a lovely day at mahi at work, whatever you may get up to today. And I also hope you all have a lovely, lovely, relaxing weekend, e hoa mā. And go the All Blacks on Sunday morning. And then last but not least, I look forward to catching up with you on Monday morning back here on Taipari, Taitumu. 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

0: Morning, tefano. 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

to Brother Pātara. 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Ka pai koe Pāt. He'll be joining us shortly on air e te whānau. E aui ara, ko te maramataka I tēnei rā, ko rākau nui. Higher energy today, move your tinana. Finish the week on a high, finish nice and strong. That's how we roll here in Waikato, that's how we roll here in Tainui. 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
4: 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Got a favourite photo? Chuck it in. Just make sure you've got permission to share the photo first. Entries close midday September 2nd. So let's make Father's Day a bit more tino for your papa.
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0: Ka pai Isaiah Falls, Honey Butter, Tengu Tereka o ngā waiata. He wai, we're checking out the headlines that broke over the last 24 hours at the whānau ki tiru here. Ngā pūrongo kōrero I pute I ngā haora rua tukauma, whākāhore he.
1: Aika tika. Post Malone has postponed his one and only New Zealand show. The US rapper was set to perform and go to Smart Media Stadium on October the 21st with support from Jean Travolta, how do you say his name?
0: Yep, John Travolta.
1: Ko te Friday whānau, ko te Ramiri, yay! Anyway, Post Malone isn't coming back, coming to Aotearoa, karoha. Okay.
0: All right. Yeah, karoha no hoki ki tātai whānau ki Nepal. Death toll has risen to 390 at the moment, with rescue teams and military helicopters searching for hundreds of missing people along the Nepal-China border, where the deadly torrent of water and mud several stories high swept through communities a day earlier following a glacier collapse. Karoha.
1: Right, karoha. Yeah, absolutely, karoha. Well, on a positive note, iti whānau, Bruno Mars will be coming to Aotearoa. Tickets are up. He will be here in Aotearoa on the 13th of March.
0: All right, in political news, Labour promises not to increase fuel tax for 3 years. Woo! We'll be catching up with Kingi Kiriona. We'll talk a little bit about that later on in the show. And also the All Blacks coach, David Rennie, has made several changes to his lineup, including a surprising switch on the left wing for the second test against the Springboks in Cape Town this Sunday. George Bauer will start at loose head prop after Ethan de Groot clash heads with his teammate Josh Lord. They're both out. Also, Tupo Vaii, previously used as a blindside flanker in the big test by Rennie, will replace Lord at lock. Simon Parker will start at blindside flanker. Patrick Tuipulotu, who broke the first half against the Lions the other day, named as lock cover on the bench. And front rowers Sofa Omua, Xavier Numia and Fletcher Newell also on the bench, along with loose forward Peter Lakai, meaning there is no room for Ethan Blackadder, who was superb against the Lions, of course. But the biggest surprise comes in the number 11 jersey, with Leroy Carter starting ahead of Joss Morby. Morby was extremely solid in their first test and scored his team's first try off five after receiving Vaii's excellent offload. So there's some of the changes that Dave Rennie has made. All right, well, there you go. Ka pai, arā ngā pūrongo kōrero I pute I roto I ngā haora rua tekau mā whākāhori. Ka hauke atu ki ngā waiata iai nei. October London, and that's why it's a Make Me Wanna.

The club bangers today, my music pick is up, and next we'll jam that up for you. Rihanna and Kanye team up together with one of the legends from the Beatles with this track right here.

0: Rihanna, Kanye West, 4 or 5 seconds into Tereka Aonga Awe. It's time for my music pick. It's all about the club bangers today. And so, of course, Dolly Parton passed away the other day, and I thought I'd play one of her club bangers, but also a little different with this one as well. This is a tribute that another singer has done as a tribute to her. She is singing one of her songs, 9 to 5. Now, this singer was the first American Idol winner.
1: Fantasia.
0: The first ever.
1: Ruben Stutter. Oh, no, he came later. Oh, my gosh. Karauti Moyo.
0: He wahine.
1: I spread my wings and I learn how to fly. Koe tana ingoa?
0: I don't know if that's a song. I know a couple of songs. That might be here.
1: And break. Pai pai tera waita. Clarkson.
0: Yeah, you're on.
1: Kelly. Oh, ko ia te mea tuatahi toa.
0: Yeah, she's the best ever. And here she is right now with Dolly Parton's 9 to 5. It's our tribute to her, and here's one of her club bangers from back in the day, Britannia Live.

0: Calling all papa, koro and special papa figures. It's the E Tu Whānau Papa Photo Dump. Want to go in the draw to win them a $200 voucher this Father's Day? It's easy. Head to your local iwi station's Facebook page, drop a photo of you and your papa or papa figure in the comments. Let us know why he's the whānau hero and they're in to win. Got a favourite photo?
1: Chuck it in.
0: Just make sure you've got permission to share the photo first. Entries close midday September 2nd. So let's make Father's Day a bit more tino for your papa.
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0: ART, make me believe, te kotera kaunga awa e te heoi, anei ta tātou kiwaha o te wiki.
1: Ko te kiwaha o te wiki e te whānau ko e hawa e hawa.
0: Yeah, oh my goodness, no way, you're like, kidding me.
1: Yeah, hei tauira, blank. Ko te koro nei hana tuarua tō tātou ariki nui kuini ngā wai hono e te pōra.
0: Oh, e hawa, it was like it was just yesterday. You're kidding me, is it this week?
1: Yeah. Hoira he tauira e te whānau whakamahia.
0: All right. Right, to news with update just around the corner. Birthday shout-outs after 8 o'clock as well. You know what to do. Let us know and we'll celebrate that birthday with you. Bruno Mars and I Just Might with Tiny Live.

0: Kabai King George and Don't Stop. 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That's you, Hari Rāwhanei.
1: Hi, Hari Hiringa tau kia koe, you super mama, you Erica Sinclair.
0: Yeah, I got a nice picture of you there, Erica, many, many moons ago, how young we were. And Alicia Tau Marama Cullen, Hari Rāwhanei anoki kia koe.
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0: Victoria Waikato celebrating her birthday today as well. Rāwhanei kia koe, Vic.
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0: Tapihana Tarawhiti, trying to hit you another one there, my cousin. Anyway, Bears, huhu, Hari rā whānau kia koe, Niwa Palo, current champion in the boxing realm. 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Enaliko Te Mana Silly, Hari Rafano, Stormy Scott celebrating a birthday today, Kaz Puletua, and last but definitely not least, my big sister, Rhonda Tehiwi, celebrating her birthday today. 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All right, there you go, man. Done and dusted with our birthday shout outs. I'm going to send this way to LTU. It's Sienna Spire and Material Lover, but.
2: Happy birthday!
0: Yeah, happy birthday, y'all.
1: Yeah.

0: Alright, Sienna Spire, Material Lover, Te Mutere Ka Unga Weiata, Morena!
1: Morena, kia koutou katoa, ai ka mohi o tātou, hei te apopo ko te rā wairua o Kingitu, hei te apotatou te whirowhiro te tuawhitu, i roto i ngā rangi tata ka tū, te kawe mate o Tainui Waka, me te motu ki runga o Tūranga Waiwai. Now, coming off the back of these moments and these emotions, i tēnei rā, our zodiacs align to... Who out of the zodiacs have the most emotional intelligence?
0: Ooh, emotional intelligence. Oh, all right. Well, let's catch some feelings with Tracks Project right now. We'll talk about that very soon. Morena te pane.

0: Catching Feelings with Jax Project. I'm here o te ata e wama. All right, the most, what is it?
1: Emotionally intelligent zodiac sign.
0: Emotionally intelligent zodiac sign. I'm feeling like a Taurus.
1: Oh.
0: Not Taurus.
1: Harakonga Taurus.
0: Let's go with Pisces.
1: Pisces, tuarua mai konga Pisces, they offer deep compassion and absorb the emotional atmosphere around them. They connect through shared dreams and vulnerability through the required strict boundaries to avoid emotional burnout.
0: Okay, all right. Okay, so they're two.
1: Go top four.
0: Let's go with Cancer.
1: Tuatahi mai konga Cancers, emotionally intelligent. They lead with profound empathy and intuitive listening. They create safe spaces for others to share and possess deep self-awareness, though sometimes they retreat into their shells if they get overwhelmed.
0: Okay.
1: Or if others get overwhelmed as well.
0: All right, somebody's probably wondering who's third, who's third? Scorpio.
1: Yes.
0: Oh, hey.
1: Yay, crushed it. They possess a sharp, intuitive read on human psychology and hidden motivations. They understand the darkest emotional currents through their intense nature and sometimes can create blind spots for other people.
0: Wow. Okay. All right.
1: There
0: then.
1: You go.
0: There you go.
1: Emotionally intelligent. Intelligent.
0: Kapai. All right, then. Arthur Fire's music pick just around the corner. And then we'll be catching up with Kingi Kiriona. He's been very busy on the campaign trail. So we'll be talking to him very soon as well. Hesiko and Dashino.

0: patra e na të fa. 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

0: with Hope and Mohi taking Māori reo to the globe. So, yeah, awesome mahi there, Jordan. It is time for Atapa and her music pick. What you got?
1: Ko atu I tēnei rā. It's Club Bangers. Ko atu, Little John.
0: All right.
1: I don't say it like that.
0: That's how he does it.
1: Why not?

0: That was, of course, Satofa's music pick. 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He is a reo extraordinaire, kapaka extraordinaire, and soon to be a political extraordinaire as well. He needs no introduction, but I'm going to do it anyway. 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
1: Tēnā koe, brother, o tira, tēnā koutou e whakarongo mai ana. 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No pressure.
0: Hey, look, you've been busy. I've seen you all over my socials. You've been out there with the people, which is exactly what your mahi is all about. Tell us, how's the journey been so far?
1: It's been fun, to be honest. I mean, we're greenies, we're newbies in terms of politics. Well, certainly at this level. Yeah. And, you know, you don't know what you don't know. So you make things up as you go along and you make sure you're having fun as you do it. So it's definitely been that way. And it's had to be that way, I guess, because we're engaging a number of whānau for whom this is also a new journey. Mm. So in as much as it might be about me and my candidacy, it's also about making sure that our people are involved, and they're only going to get involved if they feel a part of it and if they enjoy it. So that's very much been the journey so far.
0: Now, of course, for those of our whānau out there who are not really kapahaka savvy, if you like, or they're not haka freaks, kaore pia I rongo i te tuku o te kai ora ora, te tikahurangi roto ngā whakataetae ārohe. So in that kai ora ora, of course, you exemplify why it is that you're running for candidacy this year and why the Labour government and all of that stuff as well. So if you can, explain how ngā kaupapa i titi ki tō ngākau me tū koe te ringa kia tū hei māngai mō Waikato Hauraki.
1: Well, I'll start by saying that kapahaka is so awesome now. I mean, it's blowing up. I feel like a bit of a kapahaka has been now. But anyway, if you know me, you know Iti Kahurangi, you know the kinds of compositions that we come up with. A number of them are and have been politically themed.
0: Yeah.
1: And so that was no different this year. We took to the stage at the regionals here in Tainui. With a kai ora ora. And it's interesting, the backstory to the kai ora ora, because I always knew that I wanted to announce my candidacy with everyone in the room, but on the stage that is like home, really, for me, for my whānau, and for the kapa. And it was the whānau who said, well, if you're going to announce your candidacy, don't just do it in the whaikōrero, let's add a waiata to go with it. Well, that would have been fine if we had a few months to prepare, but we're talking weeks and days. And you know that too, brother, as one of the performers in the kapa. But, you know, upon reflection, it was the best move. So the kai ora ora that we performed at the regionals this year here in Tainui really laid out the reasons why I decided to put my hand up and run for Parliament this year. We all know as Māori that this is one of the most, I'm just going to say it, racist governments we've encountered in many a generation. The Kai Ora Ora makes reference to the disestablishment of Te Aka Whai Ora, where I used to work. It speaks to, you know, the name changes from Waka Kotahi back to NZTA, all of these kinds of moves that really hit at the spirit and the heart of Māori. I thought, no, enough is enough. And so that's why the kai ora ora is aptly named Kānui Tēnā. That's enough. It's time for change. And that's what this journey is about.
0: Awesome. Awesome. We'll get back to politics for a minute, because like I was really glad that you did do the kai ora ora, because I was looking at the at the Waiata Karewa, or the motete you had prior to that one being taught. I was thinking, far out, that's going to take me ages to learn this. But then when you did a new one, I was thinking, I'll just learn with everybody else. So it worked in my favour, that one. So Matatini campaign's coming up. I'm seeing a lot of our opu putting out the feelers out there for whānau who may want to join, and Te Tikaurangi is no different, so that's out in the atmosphere at the moment as well.
1: Yeah, I know. So, I mean, while it's crazy enough us running an election campaign, we're also in the thick of it all going to start our kapahaka campaign for Te Matatini here next year. This one, I'm kind of excited. I'm trying not to overcook it, but I'm kind of excited because, you know, everyone knows the commitment it takes to be truly competitive in kapahaka, but of course I'm also running in a race to Parliament.
0: Yeah.
1: And so there does have to be a vehicle to allow for new energy. I'll call it succession planning, sustainability building. So this campaign, as we're prepared for it, has kind of realised opportunity for some of our kids that were born into the group to be more a part of the creating, the teaching. So I am kind of excited about the campaign coming up, even though it coincides with our election campaign. Starting with an online muster, because, you know, we're all busy people. And as you know, a lot of our kapahaka membership actually reside all over the Māori. We have our beautiful Honey Berryman and the whānau living down in Wellington. We've got people living over in Whakatāne and Ruatoki. We've got people who travel as far as 6 or so hours from Kirikiri that make their way to practice on the weekend. So we're starting with an online muster, in fairness to those that aren't resident here, but we'll move more into face-to-face practices and rehearsals come October, moving forward through to February when Te Matatini is at Hopuopu here next year.
0: Man, puku mai. I'm just in awe of the fact that you can be able to juggle all of that, because far out, I can hardly juggle breakfast in the morning, let alone all of that stuff, my bro. So congratulations on putting your hand up and finding yourself on the list as well with Labour. But this is the thing, right? So you have Māori Party and our kōhine, our tamahine, our hana me tana pāti, e kōrerawana. They are running for electric Sony, and put your party vote either to Labour or Greens in order to get the current government out. But Labour's saying a two-tick strategy, right, which is they've done before with Nanaia, Penny and the like. Why two ticks?
1: Yeah, I mean, every party goes into an election with a strategy, and we saw the announcement from Te Pāti Māori for a one-tick strategy, for a candidate-only strategy. And that's fine, you know, we all have our own strategies because we all want to win the game. I think the thing that I'm mindful of is the kōrero that's now going out on social media: a vote for Kingi is a wasted vote.
0: Right.
1: And I take umbrage to that, because I don't think, and I certainly think my whānau and my community don't think I'm a wasted vote, that there are things that I think I can offer that would go against the commentary that a vote for Kingi is a wasted vote. But I can appreciate that we're all into our own strategies in order to win the game. The reason for two ticks is because we all know that when it comes to an election, to winning an election, there are two lead parties. And those lead parties at the moment are National and Labour. So if it's a case of the left taking government, it'll be Labour that will be leading the discussions at that table. Yes, we will have coalition partners alongside us. So that's the reason why I'm advocating for two ticks, because if you want mandate at the table, you can trust that a vote for Kingi is a vote for Labour that's going to be leading those discussions in the advent that the left takes power come November the 7th. So the other thing too is you have potential, with me being in Labour and Labour as one of the two leading parties, that there's definitely more opportunity for me to be a part of higher level discussions that will influence cabinet decisions. So that's the reason why we're campaigning for two ticks. It's the only way to get more of a guaranteed presence when it comes to decision making. And when it comes to making those gains that our people are after, we've seen over the last couple of years that a lot of the gains that have been made over the last 20, 30, even 40 years, have been ripped away under this government. We just saw last week Tuku and Waikato Tainui come out, rightfully so, against the proposal from Chris Bishop and the National Party-led coalition government to do away, or to wind down, sorry, Te Ture Whai Mana, which will impact on the restoration of Waikato Awa. So these things really matter. If you want guaranteed change, the way to do that is to hold your votes together and give two ticks.
0: Ka pai. All right, so you win the Waikato Hauraki seat. What is your first priorities for Hauraki Waikato?
1: My priorities have always been whānau. So it's interesting because, you know, you'll hear the party campaigning on our main priorities going into this election, jobs, health and homes. Really, what does that mean? It means whānau. It means managing the cost of living for whānau, because the reality is when I've hit the streets and gone out into homes visiting whānau, they're struggling to pay for the power. Some of them can't even afford to put petrol in their cars to get their tamariki to kura. And some of them are even struggling to get into housing. You know, I'm just a candidate, but I've already had to reach out and help some of the constituents here, putting them into kāinga ora housing, helping them with access to oranga tamariki to help them engage or re-engage again with their tamariki. These are real-life bread-and-butter issues. And so when it comes to the question of what do I stand for, I've always been about whānau. That's the reason why I've got a lot of whānau that are behind me on this campaign and with me as I go into this year's election. So the number one priority for me is whānau. But also that coincides with the other big priority that I hold dearly, and that's Te Tiriti. So I spoke earlier about the winding down, or the proposal to wind down Te Ture Whai Mana. All of that speaks to the attack on Te Tiriti that we've seen under this current government. And even things like te reo, tikanga, Māori education, the policies over the last 3 years that have been put out by this government have impacted on all of those things, and that's a direct attack on Te Tiriti and true, authentic partnership with the Crown. So if I was to break it all down there, hoa, it's about mana whānau and mana tiriti.
0: Kia ora. All right, okay, a couple of quick fire questions. Atu I Te Tiriti Kahurangi, favourite entrance of all time on the Matatini stage?
1: Oh my gosh. favourite entrance. I keep going back to 92, brother, here in Waikato.
0: Okay,
1: I keep thinking of Ngāti Rangi Wewehi, Rangi Wewehi, and Waihirere 98.
0: Oh, yes, yes, the Maui. Was that Maui? Or was that
1: yes.
0: Was, yeah. Okay. Favourite, Atuia Te Tiriti Kahurangi, favourite kapa of all time?
1: Wakahuia.
0: Weesh, can't go past the legends.
1: Without a doubt.
0: Yeah, okay. If you are doing a kapa haka bracket, which item resonates with you the most?
1: I'm a waiata ringa man.
0: Okay.
1: But I've found myself, because, you know, I'm opinionated.
0: Yeah.
1: And the best place to be opinionated and put your whakaro out there is in the haka. And you know that. Hey,
0: yeah.
1: I've had a tendency to put out haka. Some have gone down well more than others.
0: Some didn't even make the broadcast.
1: So, well, yeah, exactly. And actually, on that note, if we're talking media, for me, haka is a traditional form of media, right?
0: Yeah.
1: You're putting out whakaro, and haka is the vehicle, so haka. Probably.
0: Actually, talking about media, because you've been a media man as well, would that be a portfolio you'd like to take on, broadcasting?
1: You know, it's funny, I haven't even had discussions around portfolios and what I'd like to do. I'm lucky because, I have got a background in media, loved my time in the media, but I've also got a background in education and in health. So,
0: yeah.
1: When it comes to portfolios, I haven't actually had those discussions, but I'm just lucky because of the mahi that I've done over many, many years that it gives opportunity, I guess, for me to work in a number of areas.
0: Awesome. Oh, well, e te prata, thank you so much for joining us this morning, brother. Nō mātou o Tainui Live te whiwhi. Hoi anō rā. Ka tukuna te rākau ki a koe inā he kōrero whakamutunga. We have whakakapea ki tēnei wahanga, and of course, we'll be doing this weekly with you as well anyway. So anyway, Ka tukuna te rākau ki a koe.
1: Ka pai. 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And I suppose just to let whānau know, in the lead up to Koroneihana next week, oh my gosh, I'm getting ahead of myself. In the lead up to Koroneihana next week, this week, what's on the Labour Party calendar? So we're launching our Māori campaign, the campaign for the Māori seats tomorrow in Wainui o Mata. There will be some policy announcements at that campaign launch, so keep your eyes on social media. We were also lucky too, while I'm on Radio Tainui, to meet, actually as did other opposition parties, meet with the likes of Tuku and Iwi leaders to discuss specifically the winding down of things like Te Ture Whai Mana. So we're looking forward to those discussions, you know, contributing to some robust outcomes, particularly as we move into the election campaign. Just the last thing from me, Pātara, I mean, you talked about the two-tick strategy. One of the things that I've found while I've been on the ground with whānau, actually a lot of them haven't properly understood, I guess, the difference between an electorate MP and a list MP.
0: Yeah.
1: And so when we talk two ticks, we're talking the candidate vote and the party vote. And the reason why the candidate vote is important is because it comes with funding, so we can represent and advocate for whānau on the ground. If I'm unfortunate to not receive that candidate vote, I will be limited in the extent to which, you know, of course I'm still going to be out there with whānau as best as I can be, but the resource won't be there to get out as much as the whānau and I would like. So, and a list MP, I mean, it doesn't come with the mandate of the people. And we all know, even when we go to represent on a kapahaka stage or on the paipai for whai kōrero, it's always important to carry the mandate of the people so that you're their real representative and representing their views and voicing their concerns. So hence, two ticks for 26,
0: e te whānau. Kia ora, all right, we'll talk more policy next week. We'll dive into some of the policy announcements that Chris Hipkins has already announced and some of the policy announcements that will happen in the meantime. Heoi, mihi atu ana ki a koe, koutou katoa whānau e hoa, and we'll catch up face-to-face sometime very soon.
1: Ka pai. Thank you. Kia ora tātou.
0: Kia ora tātou. All right. Kingi kiri ona te whānau, i honotahi ai kia tātou i tēnei ata mihi atu ana ki aia o tira ki tāna kāhui haere anō hoki. Mana line right now on 8 to 6 and Stones o Tainui Live. Morena!

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0: Whites separated. Pockets checked. 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Gentle cycle. 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One red sock. 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It's the same when you put soft plastics in your recycling bin. Let's sort it out. Search Auckland Council recyclable items. Tāmaki Tūriki. All together Auckland.
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1: 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Let's see how warmed up our hirikapo are. Or right. Your hirikapo is.
0: Mm-hmm.
1: Okay, kwariti, we've got our trivia quiz, and today is all about quotes. Movies or cartoons. Ka pai?
0: Okay, all right.
1: Okay, to infinity and beyond. You can say the movie or the person that said it. Ka pai?
0: That is Buzz Lightyear, and that is Toy Story.
1: Ooh, e ruai, ngai, te ingoa me te kiriata. Okay, why so serious?
0: Oh, why is this?
1: Why so serious?
0: No.
1: You know this.
0: Mm.
1: The Joker.
0: Oh, right. Yes. And the interior. Yeah, okay, yep.
1: Here we go. Next quote. Just keep swimming.
0: Oh, that is Finding Nemo. And that is, oh, geez, what's her name? Finding Nemo.
1: Doro? Or Dory.
0: Dory, yes.
1: Dory the Doro. Here we go. I'll be back.
0: Terminator.
1: Ka pai koe. Hakuna Matata.
0: Lion King.
1: You can't handle the truth.
0: Oh, that is A Few Good Men.
1: Yep. Ka pai koe. Okay, there's no place like home.
0: No place like home. Dorothy. That is Wizard of Oz.
1: Yep. Ka pai koe. I am Groot.
0: Guardians of the Galaxy.
1: May the Force be with you.
0: Star Wars.
1: I see dead people.
0: The Sixth Sense.
1: There you go. 10 all out right. of 10 again, Pātara. You've been on a roll this week.
0: All right. Not bad with the movie ones. Gorilla. Not I. Te Tera Kōngawaita. I hope you got them all right too at the final.
1: Yeah, tika.

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1: Hatara!
0: Atafai!
2: Cheers! Catch Patara and Atafai in the morning show. Only on Tyne.

0: patra e nata fa.
1: Tainui Live. Hey, are you cycling this weekend?
2: Yeah, heading out tomorrow.
1: Okay, remember to have a hmm.
2: Eh?
1: Yeah, go hard, but have a hmm first. And wear all that fancy protective gear you've got. Because you're the best with getting the kids to help in the community garden, and we're going to need all hands on deck if we're going to get those tomatoes as big as last year.
2: Yeah, those tomatoes were like volleyballs. Will do.
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Tākai whaupau, e ihoa, tēngo tēra ka o ngā wea, ta morena e te pan. All right, there's a few whakakitinga elections happening this weekend. We've got details coming your way next. Here's Sana Water with Chop It Down.

0: Jumping down to Te Reo Ngāwhaiata. All right, the Whakakite Ngāwhaikato elections happening this Sunday, the 30th of August.
1: Ai, e te iwi, ki whiatu, ki Waimakariri Marae, te Kaukaraka, kicks off at 10 a.m.
0: All right, that's in Taupiri, of course. Get a hold of your trustees or Marae committee to find out more. Other than that, yeah, the whānau will see you there.
1: Yeah, and kia kaha ira tōra. All right. Kia tino kaha rākoe.
0: All right, kōrō nei hana, celebrations start this Sunday with the Rā Wairua kia Kingi 2H. Details on what's happening on that day coming away very soon. Here's Māori and Golden Days.

0: Goodbye, Molly and Golden Days. Singotereka unga waiata. All right, hey, tēnei rātapu from 1 p.m. We have an awesome kaupapa happening. The Tukinga Koroneihana Football 2026. We'll be live streaming this as well, and it is.
1: Ai, ka tika, no mai, hara mai te whānau, Sunday 30th of August. Four teams go head-to-head in two massive clashes where pride, passion and mana are on the line. Two games, two trophies, one massive day of footy.
0: All right, first up is the Koroneihana Shield clash. That's between Ratana, who currently hold the Koroneihana Shield. They'll be playing Ngāti Haua or Raungaiti. And then game two from 2:30 p.m, the Kingitu Heite Memorial game. This is the first time that these two clubs will be playing for this particular Shield. It's been 20 years since these two teams have played each other at a Koroneihana event. So,
1: wow, 20 years.
0: Yeah, 2006 was the last time we played a Koroneihana game. Yeah, yeah.
1: Oh, wow.
0: Because the coronation fell right in the middle of the season, right? So you can just organise the game to happen, coincide with the Koroneihana, and you play. But then, of course, the way you hinga te ariki nui, the season was long finished and dusted by then. So, yeah, but anyway, Taniwhare versus Tūranga Wawa, the memorial game happening, but we'll be live streaming this as well.
1: Ai te whānau, it will be live streamed on Tainui Live's Facebook and YouTube. Nā haere ki te mātaki taki ingera. It's going to be an absolutely fantastic day, especially to kick off the Koroneihana me te whaiwhakaaro ki tō tātou ki ingi kua hene me te tirohanga kanohia ki ingi tū hei te apotatau, te whirowhiro, te tuawhetu.
0: Right, there's a bit of coterie for you, and it's wise to lay your head with Tainui Live.

0: Sa mai, James Edu, going up ting with Tēnā Kōngā Wai, and it's time for our Kiwaha o Te Wiki.
1: E hawa, e hawa.
0: Oh, you kidding me? Yeah, that's what
1: Are you kidding me? It's Friday?
0: Mm.
1: Are you kidding me? Christmas is only 4 months away?
0: Well,
1: are you kidding me? Matatini 6 months away?
0: E hawa, e hawa. Ai, koe e te tikanga o Tēnā Kōngā Kiwaha e te whānei. Aroja Ritz, Aotearoa, ane te wai atatua, kiritanga.

0: Kapa e te whanau, kui a tā māua ko ata whai mo te wiki, kia paingārangi whakatā.
1: Oi, kurana sererini bira whanau.
0: Alright, well, we're going to leave you with a bit of Young Money and Bedrock from Eribatani for the Pātara and ata whai.
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0: Calling all papa, koro and special papa figures. It's the E Tu Whānau Papa Photo Dump. 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It's easy. Head to your local iwi station's Facebook page, drop a photo of you and your papa or papa figure in the comments, let us know why he's the whānau hero and they're in to win. Got a favourite photo? Chuck it in. Just make sure you've got permission to share the photo first. Entries close midday September 2nd. So let's make Father's Day a bit more tino for your papa.
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0: What? 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
2: he manawa titi.
3: Determined to the end like a titi.
2: Kia ora, yeah. So this is a simile that likens you to the titi, bird who flies all the way to Russia to do its business and then fly back. But yeah, it's about somebody being determined to finish the task at hand. Contrast to he harore rangitahi, which is right out of puff too early. So this person is determined to the end.
4: And just like when you're eating a titi, because as soon as you hear the word manawa titi, it takes a lot of determination to eat that titi, yeah. To get around it, to get through the bone. All that sort of stuff. He manawa titi kia koi I te manawa titi.
3: Is it also a mission to cook titi? Like, is it a long process?
2: I think you just boil it. They boil it up like a boiler.
3: Boiler. Yeah.
4: But that also takes a lot of manawa titi determination, the level of the water. Mm. When are you going to put the titi in the pot?
2: Mm-hmm. Well, when I think about the Koroneihana tent and then the titi tent that's there and the amount of hours that they spent in there cooking those titi for everybody out in the... at the pa. So yeah, he manawa titi te ra kahu.
3: And just the thought that the titi travels to Russia.
1: Well, not travel, flies to Russia.
3: Ana ka hoki mai.
4: Ka tahi ka haere ki raro i te ia papatuanaku, ki reira ka kapo, ki reira ka kai, i te manawa titi.
0: Tainui Live endeavours to adhere to the guidelines set out by the Broadcasting Standards Authority. However, if you believe that we have breached the codes of broadcasting practice and would like to make a formal complaint, please call us now on 07824 5650 or email us at info@tainuilive.co.nz. All complaints must be lodged in writing, outlining the details, and sent to Tainui Live, PO Box 648 Hamilton, within 20 working days of the incident.

0: When you see them on the road, you suddenly remember you have wing mirrors. 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
1: Let's take it back to Te Matatini.
2: Te Matatini o te kāhui maunga.
3: Te Matatini o te kāhui maunga.
4: Te Matatini o te kāhui maunga.
5: So Siri, play the song.

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1: Kupu whakarite, rite, rite, jairito mai, hey!
2: Ariki noa noa.
3: Likened to a great whale and his attributes.
2: Yeah, this is another mihi that you can use for leaders, to mihi to them and their abilities and their expertise. I'll probably use this for somebody on the coast.
4: Is that like, could you use it for someone like Whai McClutchy, who was a wahine that stood up at Tūranga Waiwai?
2: Yeah, absolutely. To any leader and their attributes and wahine mai, tāne mai. Even Kai Karanga, when I think of somebody like Pānea, for instance, Pānea Papa, te te tangata, pai ki te reo, nui ana pukenga, you can use this as a mihi to her as well.
3: Oh, my, so it's like the waterbenders.
2: You kia ora, there you go.
3: All right,
2: avatar all day.
4: Avatar all day.
1: Jairito mai, hey!
5: Whakarongo mai, kua tai mai, aha kari, ha kina kina.
6: Morena Nams, how are you, mate? How's your week?
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5: Mai te papa kāinga. Te papatākaro.
6: Those are the days Nams and we were getting a $20 people voucher.
5: Hā kina kina e whakakaha I te whānau I te iwi katoa.
8: If you lost the bet, you'd have to do a dare. Had to walk down Jasmine Street in a bloody netball dress. I had to walk down there in a hula, a skirt, something else. It was, we had a blast, baby.
5: E hara I te toa takitahi, engari, e toa takitini.
8: Bro, JD had the black book, and I tell you, it was a legendary book, bro. They had all the phone numbers.
5: Whakarongo mai, hākari hā kina kina, every Saturday morning from 8 till 10, with JD and Namu, and you'll find it by searching Hākari with two A's

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